fucking cool. Fucking cool. What's your name anyway? Paul Joseph Isabel? Cool. Just reading you. That's Craig. That's Larry. Yeah, nice to meet you too. That girl over there, that's Whitey. Where is he? Hey, Whitey! That's Isabel. Fucking cool, man. I'm gonna do another song. That's why you came, because you knew you were gonna meet? Yeah. You look here. You look here in French. Come down and see. I'm happy. Cool. Pretty fucking cool. Est-ce que tu veux? I better sing now, motherfucker.

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Well, I can't imagine my life without you. Is it okay if I never want

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You keep me dry in the rain. Fishing for wishes as they jump on the line. You make me feel whole again. I can't imagine my life without you.

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Yeah. 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I got really pissed off. I couldn't take drugs anymore. And my mind got blown. So I thought I'd just have to get high on you. Everybody wants to feel high. That ain't no damn crime. Everybody just wants to feel all right whenever they can get away with it. And I'm the same way. And I would never take back all those times I got stoned. And every time I stripped off my clothes. And I'm getting real high on you. Come on now, Andy.

It's me. It's me. It's me. It's me. I'm just driving. Just driving. Just driving. Listen, I need to get what you get. What you get. What you get. What you get. No, I mean for. No, I mean for. No, I mean for good. For good. For good. I'm serious. This time. This time. This time. No, no, no. That's all over now. You know. I front sometimes, but you know, it's quiet as a cat. Listen, listen, listen, listen. I just gotta get out of here, that's all. That's all. Let me call you back. Yeah, yeah, yeah. Later. Later.

0: 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It's good to be alive tonight. Of course, it's good to be alive. Every night it's getting better.
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0: Oh, yeah. All right, lick this up. 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Keep your eye on the ball and lick this up.

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I said, no thanks. I'll come and pick you up with a Jag.

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0: 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That would be if Bill Graham were here. So here's to Bill. Happy New Year, everybody.
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1: on the 7th floor.
0: Oh, but the worst part was I knew I'd see it again. 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

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I guess I lied in the hook, cause I still love you and I need you by my side if I could. The irony is, if my career in music didn't exist in 6 years, yeah, you'd probably be my wife with a kid. I'm frightened to think, if I depend on cider and drink and light in a spliff, I fall into a spiral and it's just hiding my misguiding thoughts that I'm trying to kill. And I'll be writing my will before I'm 27. I'll die from a thrill, go down in history as just a wasted talent. Can I face the challenge, or did I make a mistake?

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1: Curiosity comes along.
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sing the streets a serenade, laying everybody low with a love song that he made. Find the streetlight, steps out of the shade, says something like, "You and me, babe, how about it?" 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

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And I dreamed your dream for you, and now your dream is real.

with you and the way we used to be. All I do is keep the beat, the bad company. And all I do is kiss you